0: Tone. 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Very hot music. 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
1: Hier ist Arabella Hot. 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
0: Mein Sound, mein Style. 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
1: Sag's weiter. Du hörst Arabella Hot.
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That's when I knew that your heart was scarring. Friends to lovers need a part to star in. Like, wait, babe, let me